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14: Boogie was, you know, enjoy yourself and party again. 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That's where it was. So when these young dudes came up with an idea to make some songs where people could laugh, have fun, and it was sarcasm with silliness with those dances at first. And at one point in DFW, if you did not have a dance that went to your song, you might as well kiss it goodbye, because there's no way you can compete with these dudes with these high energy songs that had a directions. But we had to let you know, fight go with it. 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
1: Dude came up to the booth, gave me. 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He put the phone in my face and was like, "Where your aux cord at? Play this next." I say, "What?
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0: Wow!"
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1: Man, we talking about celebrity side hustles.
2: Yeah.
1: You know what I think about? I think about, I don't know if y'all remember Rap Snacks. Remember that?
2: Yeah, but I just saw something in the store today.
1: They still selling Rap Snacks.
2: NBA Youngboy was just in tour. And I

0: What come to your mind?
1: Ray J.
2: The glasses, they were all glasses.
0: The scooters.
1: He got the earbuds.
3: Yeah.
1: He got the headphones. Ray J doing it.
0: Shiny, what you got?
3: I got Rihanna with Fenty.
1: Oh. Ooh.
0: What about the G-Unit shoes?
2: Boy, them was the ugly shoes. Them and the Sean Carters from Reeboks.
1: No, I was wearing the shoes. Them G-Units was clean, man.
0: Hey, look, go to listen to T.O. 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

0: All right, so it's a tough day for Texas today, I feel like.
1: Why you say that?
0: I mean, over the weekend, Mexico took a loss to England. And today, Belgium put belt to ass to the USA.
1: Yeah, they definitely put belt to ass for sure.
0: And it got me feeling like they just a bunch of bumps.
2: Bump. I'm bump. Maybe you're right. Maybe I ain't got it no more.
3: You bum!
0: Yeah, man, the USA just saw they run for the global soccer stage to get that big trophy, man. It's over, bro. 4-1 today.
1: Man, that's tough, dog.
0: I mean, they struggled to kind of, like, stay in. I know that boy Malik Tillman scored the equalizer to kind of get them off that donut to get them that one. But Belgium, man, they was just too strong, man.
1: Belgium was definitely the better team today, bro.
0: Yeah, and that's, again, we thought USA, we thought Mexico.
1: I thought Mexico. Go for sure. I'm not gonna hold you, bro. Like I was even talking a little trash too, bro.
0: And people was going crazy at the fan fest.
1: It was
0: not just the one here, but did you see the fan fest in Mexico?
1: Of course, man. The same crowd that was going crazy every time they won.
0: Yo, bro, they were breaking through these like 12-foot gates.
1: Yeah.
0: Yo, Mexico, y'all gotta chill.
1: They gotta relax.
0: You gotta chill.
1: I mean, what? Then we watch a video. Somebody said, man, if Mexico won, that they were gonna have bragging rights for like 15 years or something like that.
0: Oh, they said that we'd be drinking for the next 10 years, and everybody would lose their jobs. That we would just be partying forever.
1: Absolutely.
0: Yeah, yeah. But apparently, we're not going to do that for Mexico or the USA. So, like I said, it's kind of a sad day in Texas. And come on, USA.
1: Yeah.
0: Belgium moves on, man. And the USA, coming back to the USA. Well, they were already here, but you get what I'm saying. It's a tough day in Texas, man.
1: No cap, dog.
3: It's over with.
0: Yeah, so if you're riding from Arlington on your way back from the game right now, we're going to try to turn that frown upside down.
1: Hey, man, come on, man.
0: We got the trending 10 at 10 coming up. That means 25 minutes of back-to-back slaps coming up after 10 o'clock right here.
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1: 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Do remember, you got to hear that first right here on 97.9 The Beat. 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

0: Live in the mix, in the mix with the Playmaker Hollywood Zay, brand new one from Sosa Man. It's called Doing It. That's really like a motivational song, though. Have you really like heard the lyrics on it?
1: Yeah, absolutely, bro. It's get up, go get it, man.
0: Hey, man.
1: Do it.
0: Do it. You're doing it. And if you're doing those things, you're doing it. Good for you.
1: Come on, man.
0: You know what I'm saying? And look, even if you are doing it, you can still stand to win from this next play right here. $500 in gas money is up for grabs, courtesy of 97.9 The Beat, right?
1: Easy peasy, man. All you got to do is go to thebeatdfw.com, get yourself registered, or go to our Instagram, click that link in the bio, man. It's easy. We got it easy for y'all, so y'all can get your hands on this gas money, man.
0: Yep. All you got to do is answer a couple little questions, man. You know you like to give people your opinion even when they don't ask anyway, so you might as well get paid for it.
1: That part.
0: Right?
1: Mm-hmm.
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0: 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And want to remind you guys, it's going down at Toka Social July 9th. 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

0: 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You got to hear first right here on 97.9 The Beat. We're speaking of 97.9 The Beat. We're going to be back outside in these streets for adult summer camp.
1: That's right. 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
0: Yep. Let's keep it right here. We got more vibes on the way. But first, Kendrick Lamar, Luther.
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0: We appreciate all that you do. Can't wait to see you tomorrow morning to do it again. All right? That being said, let's keep it going, man. Time for Kyle's message of the day.
1: Am I?
2: Yeah.
3: Listen up.
2: Here's some quick inspiration to start your day.
3: Now check it. Kyle's message of the day.
0: Kyle's message of the day today is time costs more than money. Time costs more than money. You know what I mean? You ever had that $100 in your pocket and it's gone just like that? But guess what? You got it right back. You know what I mean?
1: True.
0: You ever spent your money on something like, you know what? It's cool. You know what I mean? That I burned that today because I'm going to get it back on Friday or I'm going to get it back on payday. But guess what? You can never get back that time. Once that time is gone, it's gone forever. You know what I mean? You running around here not seeing your kids, you can't get that time back.
1: Mm-mm.
0: You running around here not putting no time and no effort into your dreams, you can't get that time back. You know what I'm saying? Whatever you're doing, you got to understand you're burning time doing it or not doing it. So you got to recalibrate. You got to start over. You got to get back to the beginning and say, you know what? If I can't get this time back, what's my best use of the time that I have?
1: Mm-hmm.
0: You understand what I'm saying? And when we answer that question, we can truly be productive, we can truly make a difference out here, and we can truly put this time to use the way that it needs to be put to use. All right? Do what you got to do now, man, because you can't get that time back. Kyle's message of the day today is time costs more than money.
1: And mine is simple. Behind every great man, there's a woman rolling her eyes.
0: That's a damn shame. It's true. It's true. All right, when we come back, man, we got to help out a hustler named Diamond, or as her fiance has her saved in her phone, Stank Booty Die.
1: Because he ain't right.
0: And she don't like that.
1: I don't like him. Why he do that to her?
0: Should she continue to marry him or not? We'll talk about it when we come back.
1: Oh, please.
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0: Me and TJ had an argument earlier. We was arguing about the music.
18: Yeah,
19: yes, UGK like a pimp.
18: She told me you hated on a UGK song.
0: I didn't hate on it. I just didn't know it.
18: Bless your heart.
19: Jack Frost.
0: So sing the lyrics. What was the song, Tease?
19: No, like a pimp.
0: What's the name of the song?
19: Like a pimp.
0: Sing the first verse. Go.
18: I don't know the first verse, but I know the song. Bing, come on, man.
20: I do know the song.
0: Okay, go ahead.
20: I don't know it by heart.
0: Okay.
20: I used to play this song all the time. If I play this song right now, people gonna get up and party.
19: Thank you.
0: You are not hollering like a pimp as the song that's the hit.
19: But I tell you. Once you hear it.
0: Okay, then.
19: Sometimes you just want to give the people a treat, and that's what I like to do.
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16: Because you missed it. 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I saw you.
15: Yes. Frost.
17: 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Don't come up to my booth and ask me to play a song and you don't know the title and you want to give me the words to it. 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
18: Okay, I'm gonna start with this one. 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
15: 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Well, he didn't give me the phone. He put the phone in my face and was like, "Where your aux cord at? Play this next." What? I say, "What?
17: What?
16: Wow!"
15: And it was something like one of his songs. 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
6: The Ben or the Dougie. Mm-hmm. They both represent Dallas, but Nick, which was bigger?
7: 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I think the Ben movement is a sample of the Dougie. Dougie movement.
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6: 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I'm going with the Dougie. And it was global without a phone.
8: Ooh. Yeah. Without a phone. You know, my whole thing is I'm looking at historically, the Ben is literally just a component of jigging. So when we started hitting the Dougie, you know, there was a whole motion that went with the Dougie. Dougie was just a part of
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8: 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Ben is just like an added, you know, they took a piece of what we did as jig and they put a name on it and called it the Ben. Which is cool. Is it bigger than the Dougie? No. Will this be something that people are kind of doing, just like when people were hitting the dab? Or will this be something that people will forever say, I know how to be it? Because people are still saying, teach me how to do it.
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10, girl, you a 10. 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
7: Like Destiny's Child. Like B2K. 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They got iconic catalog. But should they remain classic or should they get back together? 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
8: Outkast and UGK. Mo3 is on his sixth album since he passed away. Remember the Biggie Duets album?
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8: 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I was there when Pimp C recorded them.
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6: Yeah. 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Then it went, for those, my radio people out there, went to a power.
9: I really feel like we had the blueprint for radio at the time for really trying to break a record. TDK, I took him record to record to record, and he always turned them down. 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They got it to all the other DJs. We started burning it up in the clubs. It wasn't no quick move. Every DJ y'all had at the time.
6: Yeah, we was all out.
9: They sit at every club.
6: Yeah, we was all outside. 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
1: All you had to do was call me back. Raccoon, look at that. Hey.
2: Why you gotta be a raccoon?
1: You get mad when they don't call. Right. 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You love them at first. 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
0: Oh. Oh, big back.
1: Big back.
3: What are y'all, 12?
1: Oh. Yeah, I know. I'm sorry. 13, I need to grow up. 13 minutes after the hour, y'all. Hey, listen, that was actually new music by Keith Sweat and King George and Cupid. They'll be performing on the One Voyage Cruise, and we sail out of Miami October the 26th on the Virgin Voyages Resilient Lady. Y'all, Virgin Voyages Resilient Lady, and I'll be your host. And the Ricky Smiley Morning Show is going to be there broadcasting live.
0: Let's go.
3: Oh, my gosh. Y'all, I cannot wait. And just imagine sunshine, island vibes, and barbecue done right. And just add it, Anthony Anderson, Cedric the Entertainer, and Mr. Tenderism. They're going to host a beach barbecue party in Bimini.
4: Wow. Now, you know I'm excited, too, Ricky. I'm down for a good old beach barbecue beach party in Bimini, the Triple B's Barbecue Beach Bimini, you dig? With the threat, you know what I'm saying? And we also got the Love and R&B Lounge on the ship, you know what I'm saying? Let them know who's going to be... I'm going to let them know who's going to be performing on the Love and R&B Lounge. It's going to be Eric Benet, Dave Hollister, Q Parker, Jaheim, Tone Stith, Jay Brown. They all going to be performing in the Love and R&B Lounge. It's going to be crazy. And our girl Erica Campbell and her husband, Warren, they're going to be hosting a vow renewal ceremony for all the couples. This going to be crazy. And they got Tony Terry singing it there. You know he do that. When I'm with you. And Keith Sweat is going to host a VIP reception. What?
1: Man, this cruise is about to be lit, man. T.I., Rick Ross, Karen White, the Barcays, Al Hudson, and One Way. 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I'm so excited, man.
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16: Big Wheel Records is here, ladies and gentlemen. Yeah. Matter of fact, hey. Can I say maybe they set the precedent for the feature.
17: Back then, like, we had a nice studio. 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
16: 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Shout out Corey and them.
18: We had Powerhouse, Corey Styles, and all them.
17: 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Rest in peace, Byron Hendry.
18: Bowleg.
16: Oh, Stampede.
18: Yeah, Stampede Records.
16: Real Records, 25 them.
18: We had Big Dank, Highland Hills Records.
16: Oh, Big Dank. I forgot about Dank.
18: So we Rally Boys. So the city was real, but let's go over our bio, though. We started with Kiki. If you go back and look at our street fame, we done did songs with ESG, Juvenile.
17: I love you, Juvenile, but yeah, we had words. Like, I was young, man, having a little money, man. I didn't like it.
16: Yeah.
17: And I asked him, is this the best you could do? Yeah. And he got offended, hold man. On. But I was offended having to pay for that.
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1: Yesterday, I watched New Jack City. Do y'all believe I've never saw all New Jack City all the way through?
2: Why not? Real?
1: I've never seen it all the way through. Yesterday, I got a chance to do that. So it got me to thinking, like, some movies, when I see them, I had to sit down, whatever I'm doing. When Juice come on, I'm sitting down. I don't care what I'm doing.
3: Classic.
1: What about you, Shani?
2: See, that's one. Juice, Waiting to Excel.
1: Ooh.
2: Yeah.
3: That's a good man, Savannah.
2: Yeah, Waiting to Excel. Whitney Houston is in there.
1: That's true.
2: Look,
1: that's true.
2: We get to see classic. Her do her thing again. But then one of my other favorites, Love Jones. That's one of my favorite movies of all time.
3: Love Jones is good.
1: Jack Frost.
3: I like Life. Let's Do It Again, I think it is.
1: Oh, that's Bill Cosby.
3: Bill Cosby.
1: Let's do it again. And JJ from Good Times in that, too.
3: Yeah. That's a good one.
1: The trendsetter, OG Ron C.
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0: Surfed out, took chances in my hood like Nevada. 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Got the barrel.
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0: Ricky Smiley Morning Show. My name is Jazzy Black. I want to kick back and send a little note out to all the parents. There's going to be a new Texas law that's moving forward because the U.S. Supreme Court decided they wasn't going to block it, man. So what it means is if you're under 18, the App Store and Google Play, they're going to have to verify your age. Kids will need a parent's permission before downloading apps. It don't matter what app it is. They need the parents' permission to download it or make it in-app purchases, which I know some parents are actually okay with, because I be hearing crazy stories about how the kids be over here running up stuff on the apps and the parents don't be knowing what's going on. Now, supporters say it's all about protecting kids online, while critics worry it could raise privacy concerns. Either way, Texas is one of the first states that's making app stores the first stop for age checks instead of the apps themselves. So it's going to be interesting to see how this plays out. And I'm curious to know how, you know, parents and will adapt to this. You think it's a good idea, or are you kind of like, they doing a lot? 844-787-1979. You can read more about this new Texas law on our website, thebeatdfw.com. And we're going to get ready for an hour of nonstop music. 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
8: Yeah, TJ had an argument earlier. 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
0: No. Like a pimp.
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0: Thank you.
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0: I tell you what,
9: no.
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0: Like
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1: told
0: pimp.
1: Me you hated on a UGK song.
2: I didn't hate on it. 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
0: Jack Frost.
2: So she's seen the lyrics. What was the song, Tease?
0: No. Like a pimp.
2: What's the name of the song?
0: Like a pimp.
2: Sing the first verse. Go.
1: I don't know the first verse, but I know the song, Bing. 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
3: I do know the song.
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3: I don't know it by heart.
1: Okay.
3: I used to play this song all the time. 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
0: But I tell you what, once you hear it.
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2: Are we giving that one person a treat, or are we appeasing all the masses that love Reunion Radio? 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

0: 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And my name is Jazzy Black. Welcome to the kickback. Hey, you know, usually at this time, I be sending love out to local business owners and entrepreneurs, and I still want to do that. So if you want to get on the radio, shout out your business. It just needs to be legal and appropriate. Hit me up right now, 844-787-1979. We're going to pop off the DFW Business Blast. Here in about 7 minutes, we're going to get into music, and we're going to play your shout-outs in between the records. So make sure you keep it short, keep it sweet, and keep it cute. And if you know somebody that has a business but they can't get to the radio, to the phone right now, it's all good. 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All right, it's on the way. It's 97.9 The Beat.
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0: 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So, Amy, I was hanging out with the truck wreck team one day,
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0: And they were telling me that y'all actually go to the clients' homes.
14: Yes.
0: Tell me about that.
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1: I got a cereal gumbo. 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
1: DFW, what a night in Arlington. Yesterday gave us one of the biggest moments of the tournament and an end of an incredible era, man. Spain knocked out Portugal with a dramatic goal in the final moments over at Dallas Stadium, ending Cristiano Ronaldo's tournament run in what will go down as his final match. Here in North Texas, fans from all over the world packed out Arlington to celebrate CR7 one last time. And the love was real, man. If you missed it, you can head over to the 97.9 Beat Instagram and check out some messages that fans left for one of soccer's greatest legends. It was also a tough night for Team USA, man, whose tournament came to an end after a loss to Belgium. But the knockout rounds roll on with two more big matchups today as Argentina takes on Egypt, followed by Switzerland and Colombia. 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
5: I got a cereal gumbo. 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
6: 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We had cornflakes, and that was it. And my mama bought sugar. We was able to put a little sugar on it.
1: And it go right to the bottom of that bowl.
6: Yep. It sure did.
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1: I said a DFW. It's Jazzy Black and Amy Witherite from 1-800-TRUCK-WRECK. Hey, Amy, I was in the Uber the other day.
7: Yep.
1: And I couldn't help but notice they had one of those little dash cams in there.
7: Right.
1: And I was like, should I get one of those too?
7: Yeah, you should, as long as you're a safe driver. Are you a safe driver?
1: Yes.
7: Yeah, well then.
1: I'm a little fast, but I'm safe.
7: Yeah, well, you should get a dash cam because they can change the way a case goes because we have video evidence. I just saw a case that we put out on social media just the other day. We had the dash cam. You can clearly see the light is red and the truck ran the red light.
1: Ooh.
7: I mean, case over, right?
1: Oh,
7: case over. 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We get them from the witnesses. We get them from the police. We even get them from the trucking company. But if you had one, Jazzy, we'd get it from you, too.
1: Wow.
7: Dash cams, 1-800-TRUCK-WRECK.
1: Okay, get you one of them dash cams. Stop running red lights, and just in case you get hit in an accident, make sure you call my girl, Amy Witherite, at 1-800-TRUCK-WRECK.
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1: Chrissy.
0: Hey, Chrissy. You want to go see Don Toliver?
1: Yes, I do.
0: I got you some tickets, girl. Congratulations. You might call in the next.
1: Woo woo. Thank you.
0: We're going to have us a good time at the Nitrous Octane World Tour. Leg 2 is happening Thursday, August 13th at the American Airlines Center. You ain't got to go by yourself. We got you a pair of tickets, so you can go have a good time on this, okay?
1: Okay. Yes, that'll work.
0: It's going to work. I hope so. Look, and then look, we're going to run it back again for folks listening who want to come and hang out with us at the Don Toliver concert. Can you tell them when their next chance is to get hooked up?
1: All right. So your next chance to win is tomorrow at 12 o'clock on 97.9 The Beat.
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5: We got Big Wheel Records in here. 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
6: The iconic record, Bump This In Your Cadillac, started the whole Dallas movement, and TDK got the story on how he discovered it.
7: Rizzo gave me some other songs, but I heard this is Bump This In Your Cadillac. I said, because Big used to come over every day, we play Xbox. I'm just going to play it while you're over here. 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
5: Yeah. 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
8: 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They got it to all the other DJs. We started burning it up in the clubs. It wasn't no quick move. Every DJ y'all had at the time.
5: Yeah, we was all out.
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5: Yeah, we was all outside. Shout out GG's one time.
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0: That was Megan Thee Stallion, Lover Girl, right here on 97.9 The Beat, home of the all-new Ricky Smiley Morning Show. And my name is Jazzy Black. Welcome to The Kickback. Really excited that your girl didn't have to starve today at work. Y'all know, usually I will go in there and get me a bag of Doritos, but I didn't have to do that today because we had Denzi Smokehouse in the building coming to help us eat a little shumpkin. I got my girl Timber and TJ in the building from Denzi's. Where's Denzi's located? Where y'all at?
1: We're located at 949 Highway 67 in Cedar Hill.
0: Okay. Over there in the hills, cooking it up. And tell everybody what y'all got on the menu, because y'all throw down.
2: We got ribs, brisket, chicken, turkey, smoked links. We got all the sides you can find. Potato salad, beans.
0: Mac and cheese.
2: Mac and cheese, green beans, coleslaw, chicken salad, spicy or regular. We got what you need.
0: No, they love chicken salad. And then what's the hours? Can people come by when they get off of work on the weekend?
2: We are open Wednesday through Sunday, and the hours are
1: from 11 to 8.
0: Nice. And then do y'all do like catering and stuff? Like if we have a party?
2: Please hit us up for that.
0: I know, that's right. Look, it's hard finding a good barbecue. I want people to come and check y'all out though. Can you give people y'all social media?
1: They can find us on TikTok, Instagram, Facebook, Denzi Smokehouse.
0: Denzi. And spell that for everybody.
1: D-E-N-Z-I-E-S Smokehouse.
0: That was perfect, man. Big shout out to Denzi coming through and feeding us. Everybody's sleeping now. Ain't nobody going back to work.
2: That's how it should be. Got that itis.
0: I'm definitely finna go home and take a nap. Coming up at 3 o'clock, we posted on the corner with Incognito and DJ Mrs. I put them a couple ribs and some mac and cheese to the side, so they ain't got to be starving like Marvin up in here. But it is Thai Tuesday, so we going up for show. Stay right here. It's 97.9 The Beat.
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4: 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Y'all ready?
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4: Please get in here. 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Y'all
5: I'm
4: ready?
5: Listen, it is.
4: All right. Coming at number five. You. Number four. You. He wants you. That's it.
5: But he gets you every day, right?
4: Number three. You. He wants you. Number four.
5: You.
4: Yeah. No. And coming at that number one spot.
6: Come on now.
4: I should play some Soulja Boy. You. You. You. We don't care about no wallet.
6: Nope.
4: No cologne.
6: Nope.
4: No. Well, edible arrangements if it's you.
6: I see what you did there. 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
4: We want you.
6: That's it.
4: We don't want no chocolates.
6: Nope.
4: Unless you covered it. Keep it simple, ladies.
6: Come on now.
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7: You probably know him better when you hear this right here, Frost. 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
19: 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Born and raised in South Dallas, Bunton, and whoever knocked Bunton down, we gotta talk. Middle school, OW Holmes, and I went to Zoom Walk.
18: My biological father was Mr. Wilson, and they used to give whoopings over there.
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19: We went to Horn.
18: Okay.
19: I went to Carter, and I went to summer school at Carter. And then I graduated from Roosevelt High School, baby. 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
2: 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Y'all are making
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3: 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Pretty Ricky acted like song two. 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
2: Ain't nobody worried about Sligo. We still got Betty Blue. 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
2: 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I'm never going to see B2K.
7: Yeah, mama Jazzy Black, what
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0: 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My name is Incognito.
1: I'm your sis, DJ Mrs.
0: Man, what is going on with the guy in Mississippi? The Nolan kid?
1: Yeah. Oh, yeah.
0: They found the body?
1: Mm-hmm.
0: It was him?
1: Yeah, his family confirmed yesterday.
0: Oh, my goodness.
1: Yeah, they confirmed it was him. So the family, his mother is asking, you know, for some privacy right now as the family, you know, navigates through this tragic loss.
0: Man, my timeline has been heavy. He's been on there, mm-hmm. the young 21-year-old Bree out of Miami that was mm-hmm. in a drive-by. First of all, over 40 bullets were let loose. And I counted, it's my personal time,
1: mm-hmm.
0: less than 10 seconds.
1: Literally less than 10 seconds. Because when I seen the video, I was like, something happened?
0: Thank you. That's how fast it was.
1: They pulled up and drove off. Like, it's crazy. And the most heartbreaking part about it is that everybody is young.
0: Mm-hmm.
1: Like, I know people say the good die young, but they shouldn't.
0: No, they shouldn't.
1: You know what I'm saying? It's a tragic situation, but I just need everybody to be aware of who you are around.
0: Yes.
1: Because a lot of these situations could have been 100% avoided.
0: Yes.
1: If, you know, the younger generation, you got to have better discernment on who you're around.
0: Yes.
1: Everything isn't for social media. This is your real life.
0: We don't get but one.
1: And this is our first one.
0: And one thing guaranteed, nobody's making it out of here alive.
1: For real, so have a little discernment. If you don't know what that is, call somebody and ask.
0: Yeah, hey, call that auntie, that uncle, that mama, that sister, brother, cousin, boy.
1: Whoever you got in your life that's a little bit older than you, that's experienced life, and they got it together, talk to them.
0: And if you're young, I'm going to share this with you, bro. You hear a lot of stuff when you younger.
1: Mm-hmm.
0: It do not make sense till you get a tad bit older and start living life.
1: Because it's irritating when your folks be like, everybody ain't your friend. It be irritating.
0: Ooh, but get what though?
1: They right.
0: They right.
1: They so right. That's the gag. They so right. Everybody really ain't your friend. You gonna grow up.
0: Ooh.
1: And you gonna have a solid 3-4.
0: I'm trying to
1: if
0: tell
1: that.
0: You. If that. Mrs. you speaking today. We about to pass the cash app around. Trying to tell you. 1-844-426-POTC. That's the number.
1: Hey, shout out your long-term best friend who always had your back. Call us right now.
0: Yeah.
2: Yo, what's up? This is The Dream. Congratulations to Incognito and DJ Mrs. for having the biggest show in the city. Post it on the corner right here with your boy, The American Dream. Keep it locked.

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2: South Dallas.
1: What street?
2: You can't say South with the TH. You got to say South Dallas.
1: Okay.
2: You know, you got to say South Dallas.
3: Dallas.
2: Oh, the AH.
1: South Dallas.
2: Say that, South Dallas.
3: What street?
2: It was Bunton, Commodore to be exact.
1: This is the official, if you from Dallas edition.
2: If you from Dallas, you had a turkey wing from Sweet Georgia Brown.
3: Yes,
2: you
3: yes.
2: had a turkey wing. You did.
3: Absolutely.
2: They mac and cheese is one of the best in the city. I'm going there when I leave here. I'm going to Sweet Georgia Brown. And I love the lady that ring you up. Her wig always be like T.I.
1: Yeah, yeah,
2: head.
1: Yeah, yeah,
2: sound like T.I. head. Hey, and I think she went to Carter.
1: How do people follow you, though, bro?
2: Man, follow me on Most Wanted Nuke, TikTok, Instagram, Facebook, your mama, cousin, house, everything. I'm there.
1: This is
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2: And you want you some good ass butter beans? I'm gonna make some cornbread. Cut that cornbread in the middle and put that chunk of butter in there like my grandmama used to. With them damn butter beans, I'm back on. But hey, I didn't like butter beans. Gary, I'm gonna tell them butter beans. You want some?
3: I know you. Well, yeah, I do. But Rick, I will say this now. I like butter beans, but I don't like lima beans.
4: 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It's the same thing almost. Just big butter beans.
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Just hammer time. So excuse me as I nail him, test him, fail him, just repel him. 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I'ma fill him up, his mama can't tell him, and the doctors can't heal him. I'ma kill him, and we sell him, I know you smell him.

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3: Yeah, yeah. Like I was checking out the automated McDonald's they had in Arlington, man, where you go up, order the food, or you go in the store,
4: yeah,
3: and it comes down on a conveyor belt, man. It's no employees whatsoever.
4: Well, I went to the one where you go and you order off the screen,
5: mm-hmm,
4: but it's only one person in the back. Just one. I just saw one person.
5: TDK.
3: Yes, sir.
5: Would you date a robot?
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6: 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You want metal?
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6: Boy. If that stuff malfunction, ooh,
4: right.
5: Or you know them dolls? They put a robot inside
4: this is
5: the
4: where we
5: doll.
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